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1: 4921.
0: I'm clear, last. Back in.
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0: 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I'll be in service, double up with 6478. Four six.

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1: 10-4.
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0: Defense dispatch 49 unit. Wire down across the road, Sunfield and East Tuttle. Sunfield Highway and East Tuttle for a power line across the road is being blocked with equipment. Sounds like the neighbors still have power on Known Arcaners parking. 493, please.
1: 41, clear.
0: Okay.
2: Clear.
0: Things are clear.
3: 21, you're still down that way?
1: Correct.
3: Alright, do you want to just let us know?

0: Tuwang Caviator that needs to be dispatched. Bridge Street in Sabin. Bridge in Sabin. The caller was just walking to the party store and witnessed it. Not involved.
1: Hello.

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0: 主夫人主流。There's no arcane or sparking, but there is a line down in the middle of the roadway, blocking the roadway. You can get consumers contacted if you haven't already, please.
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1: Any firm.
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0: Be checking on an Angela Cody at 7204 East Grand River Avenue, Lot 12, if you could give dispatch a TX for details.
1: I'm clear.
0: 2199.

0: 10497 assault in progress, 225 Railroad, 225 Railroad, cross of Wetland, South Jackson, in the basement. Partners taking a TX, reporting that a female came down, assaulted a male. She's still there screaming at him. Units clear.
1: 21 clear. If you got another available unit, I'd appreciate it, but we've been there a decent amount in the past couple weeks. It's not a huge rush, but I'll be headed over there.
0: 10-4, I've got a troop at the post. I'll send them.
1: Perfect. Yeah, I think it'd be helpful.
0: Two twenty-five railroad, cross of Welton and South Jackson, responding to the basement of that residence for an act of assault.
2: Hello, we're being around.
0: 2144.

0: 6, go ahead.
1: I'm clear of it. I can be irrelevant. Just at the 4-9, so I'm just trigger on the corner.
0: Clear, 2145.

0: 6. Go ahead. Where are you coming from? I was out loud at Railroad Street.
1: Kelsey and Clyde.
0: I copy Central 34-6 on public safety.
2: 34-6 on public safety.
0: I'm out. I'll stay on this channel until I'm clear of it.
2: 10-4, thank you.

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1: 15 Rod.
0: Scene's been turned over to consumers. We're en route to Railroad.
1: I'm clear.
2: Central, 21.
1: 21.
2: I'm not at Railroad.
1: Clear.

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1: Clear, other units can slow down, 2149.
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0: getting a call at 1250 Kenwood Avenue at the Jacqueline Apartments. History of apartment 125 is an Adam. Heard some yelling on the line, but couldn't make exactly out what. No call back on the number available.
1: Clear.
0: 2223.
2: 246.
0: Go ahead.
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0: 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Everything's done for.
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0: Center from 6445. Will we clear this back on the Grand River call?
1: Claire, be advised the second time Angela called, she advised me that she would be leaving. She would not tell me where, and it was a 911 only, so I didn't have her location. Additionally, her mother called and also wants contact.
0: I'm clear.
1: 2247.

0: 34-35.
1: Go ahead.
0: I'll be clear of it.
1: Clear. Copy another.
0: Go ahead.
2: One oh five Summit Street in Saranac, cross of Jackson, South Bridge. Made contact with Brendan Lake, reference his 17-year-old son. He ran away earlier, approximately 2143, made some concerning comments. They do not believe he has any weapons with him, and he will not be assaultive towards law enforcement.
0: Clear.
2: 2250.

0: 35 from Central.
1: Go ahead.
0: You can disregard Summit. They found him. Copy another. Be the lobby of Super 8, 7245 South State. Caller is advising there is a male in the lobby, has been there for 8 hours, possible CNH issues, and is homeless in Mark Winslow.
1: Clear.
0: 2257.

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0: 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I'll get you a plate in a second, and I read Toyota.
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0: We're out ending 58955, and I'll be clear of it. Switching back to primary.
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0: The Midway does have a few openings tonight, but they do not accept vouchers, if that's what you're looking to do.
1: Sure, thank you.
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1: 2319.

0: dispatch, countywide units, injury accident near 10186 East Grand River Avenue, 10186 East Grand River Avenue, Carver Street, units to respond.
1: 4-5 detached. 34-6 Ionia. 3-5 Hotel.
2: East Grand River, east of that address, 10018 East Grand River, cross of Cutler and Peak, have a car versus tree, a driver, 38-year-old male is injured, we're still getting further, subsequent 2320.

0: 466 status.
1: Whiskey will be issuing.
0: I caught that you were secure. What was your second half?
1: Just letting you know we're issuing a citation.
0: Clear, issuing citation.

0: Units responding to East Grand River Correctional. 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There's going to be one male occupant. He is out of the vehicle.
1: Can I get a return on 7, please?
0: Affirm, stand by.
2: Orleans, Clarence Holmes.
0: Clarence Holmes, 2322. Be advised, one occupant. He is out of the vehicle at this time, complaining of chest pain.
2: Clear. Occupant out. Complaining chest pain.
0: Perfect. Thank you.

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1: Yeah, sure thing. We're both clear.
0: Appreciate it. Thanks.
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0: 35, go ahead.
1: Do you have any injuries reported at this time?
0: We have ambulance on scene. He was reporting chest pain.

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0: 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The next cross is going to be Pleasant Street, actually.
1: 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Which town are you in?
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0: 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Route to receiving. Copy the unit.
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New York, attending Central Dispatch, Berlin Orange Fire, respond to 224 West Peck Lake Road, 224 West Peck Lake, cross up Harwood and Peck Lake Road. Received a call for a pine tree on fire from a power line. Flames visible. Central Square at 433. Central Dispatch to Berlin Orange Fire, repeat tones for a tree fire, 224 West Peck Lake, 224 West Peck Lake, cross of Harwood, spawning to a pine tree on fire from a power line, flames visible, Central Square 434.

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0: Ventra, 14 Beardsley, 14 Beardsley, have security on the line. 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Employee tested positive for alcohol. He was advised not to return back to work. 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
0: Security called back, said you guys asked him to call if the subject left. He did. Towards our camera.
1: Clear. 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
0: Dodge Journey.

0: 4921, registration on the vehicle was 80 Adam Nora 1. Check that, Adam Nora, Adam 1. That comes back on a 2004 Buick LeSabre, registered to the same subject.
1: What was his name?
0: Jay Vincent out of Lansing.

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1: Neighbor.
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1: Not quite. 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
0: Clear, 6. Can you copy a call?
1: Go ahead.
0: 1588 Kelsey Highway, 1588 Kelsey, cross of Bianco Way and Clyde Road. Caller advised that her neighbor's 2 pit bulls are in her backyard and they're being aggressive towards her dogs.
1: Copy.
0: 540.
1: Central 6478.
0: 78, go ahead.
1: 4-5 is going to be out of service. I'm going to be clear to the guy this morning.
0: Clear, you as well.

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1: Six, go ahead.
0: Do we have any phone numbers listed for Brandon Vandenhout or Crystal Chambers?
1: Stand by, I'll check.
0: Thank you.

0: got?
1: I've got nothing for Brandon in-house. I do have a Crystal Chambers in-house showing 39 years old. Number is from 2025.
0: Can you add that number to the CFS, please?
1: 8 from 553.

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0: I'm showing myself in 3-5 hour service every day.

Central Dispatch 249 units, Priority 1 Medical 14, Beardsley. 14 Beardsley, be responding to the HR office. There's an unresponsive male in the cafeteria bathroom. No other info. Warrant's clear. Just one.

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0: 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I'm clear of it.
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0: 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CPR in progress.
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1: Unclear. What car are you in?
0: 17.

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1: Kiefer.
0: Kiefer, right at Ionia Road. Kiefer and Ionia. Silver F-150, struck a horse. The driver's okay, but the horse needs to be dispatched.
1: I'm clear.

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1: Did you want to just make sure you have that loop battery ready when we get here? That'd be great.
0: The second one might still be charging at station.
2: 15 from 22.
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2: There's your magnifier in the Lucas case. There's not one here.
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2: Where?

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0: Just received another call referencing your PDA. The vehicle's not blocking, but people are flying by the accident. Our last caller advised they're worried it could cause another accident. And there's also possibly another horse loose in the area.
1: I'm clear.
0: 7-5.

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You're responding on an 11-month-old female seizure. Central's clear, 709. Central Dispatch 2, Odessa Township, First Responder, Second Tone, Priority 1, Medical, 14742, Carlin Drive, 14742 Carlin Drive, cross of Lake Point Drive and Arden Drive. Be responding on an 11-month-old female seizure. Central's clear, 710.

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0: Clear. Can't pick off.
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0: 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On a 11-month-old active seizure.
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0: 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I'll be in service, car 2, 00. 34, 25, car 3, East 9 on here.
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You're responding on a 92-year-old female, fall with a head injury. Central's clear, 844. Central Dispatch 2, Odessa Township, 2nd Tone, Priority 1, Medical, 14895 Drive, 14895 Willowbrook Drive. Be responding on a 92-year-old female, fall with a head injury, difficulty breathing. Central Square 844.

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2: Yeah, fair lobby being checked.
0: 22.
2: 330 Walton. 330 Walton Street between Weber and Railroad. Transportation Department with Public School advising that there's a Angela Schoenberger there. Stated to the bus driver that she's having trouble breathing about 30 minutes ago. If you could just check on her.
0: Clear.

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0: 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You're making contact with Susan Graff from the Village of Muir, referencing a subject that's dumping trash. Have her TX, can you hear me?
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Central Dispatch to Conroy Units, be a well westbound I-96 near mile marker 59, bright silver Ford F-150. Registration Edward David King 050. Caller's advising swerving and also flips the caller off. No further information, no call on the line. Central's clear 930.

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0: 110 South State Street in Palomo at next level, making contact with Wendy Smith. She has two abandoned vehicles on her property that she needs checked out before the tow truck will come and pull them.
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Not a little difficulty in breathing. You do have her on 15 liters currently.

425, copy a call. Lot 80, make contact with Aaron Hessman. He'll be waiting outside. I believe someone's messing with his clothes and other items in his home. I'll click.

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0: 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Wait a minute.

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1: Welding check 332 North Washington Street in Hubbardston. Be checking on a Caitlin Caswell. She texted her sister about 3 o'clock in the morning that he hurt her. 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Her phone number goes right to voicemail. Mom is the caller. Would like contact as well.
0: Clear.
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1: Good evening.
0: Yes, 616-222-1763. He's currently at the courthouse. Needs to go to his residence on Sunset Drive to get his belongings. 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
0: Unity South State, the Schwartz Court. Edward Sam, Mary, 2246, on a BMW, M2 times 1.
1: 1045.
0: Joe 4920, updated location.
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0: Probably carrying out the schoolboy.
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1: What?
2: It's the state land on the dead end of Quarry Road off of Riverside. I made contact with Terry Rose. He was there looking for mushrooms and found a bunch of tents there with a noxious odor. He believes something or someone's deceased.
1: Clear.
2: I'm frightened.
1: Go ahead. Hey, why don't you admit that with my over?
2: Okay, clear.

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0: Central, 3417. 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
1: Yep, I'll check in 5. Go ahead.
2: Can you start ringing hops for an impound, please?
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1: Okay.
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0: Can you update me in hops, say they're going to need a flatbed for the vehicle?
1: Clear a flatbed.

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1: Right.
2: What's next? What's your airport date?
1: Ten a.m.
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0: Be making contact with Sean Phelan, 517-575-8108, referencing his neighbor's dogs. Loose again, not aggressive, just on the caller's property right now. Hello,
2: 4922
0: and 18 status.
2: And where's security? 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
0: 1102.

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0: 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Are you getting any calls about Riverside and State?
1: Negative.
0: Okay. Traffic is moving really slow northbound. I'll advise a visitor in there, but I'm clear to stop.
1: 11-04.

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0: I spoke with Sean, so you can clear me of that one and show me out of your courthouse temporarily unavailable.
1: Clear break. You know time Corey Road says.
2: That's enough.

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0: 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I have a complaint number for you when you're ready to get into it. 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
1: Go ahead.
0: 491-2553-26. 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
0: When you're available, 450 Orchard Street, there's a 10-year-old that's left the school, the principal's following.
1: Not clear.
0: 715.

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1: 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Several staff are out with her right now.
0: Clear. Are they outside or they'd like me to still respond up there?
1: They didn't disregard you. They do have the parent around as well.
0: Okay.
1: 11:15.

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1: Go ahead.
0: Robert Victor 25091 2.

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1: Okay.
0: You copy that address? Being route to Rob Roy Industrial Enclosures in Belding to meet with somebody.
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0: Good.
2: So when you get a minute, no hurry, but can I get the TX reference?
0: Okay.

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1: Go ahead.
0: Okay.
1: May I?

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1: 11, go ahead.
0: You can show us out on Stage Road. We'll be all set for checks.

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0: I'm at Center and Broas Street in building with a dog in a black pickup. Attempting contact with owner.

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1: Good.
0: If you could respond to the alleyway behind Penny's Pizza at 1033 4th Avenue. They're advising that a Charles Faust, born in 87, is there. He stated he's wanted from your police department, although I'm not seeing anything in the...
1: Is he the caller?
0: No, he spoke to the caller and said he wanted to turn himself in.
1: Okay.
0: He has shown an officer safety positive CMIS from 2026 for a multitude of larceny charges. Other than that, valid option.
1: Good for him.

0: Right. Mount Star 6.
1: Central 643.
2: Go ahead.
1: I'm building it again. What building unit do you have on right now?
2: 627.
1: Not clear. Break 627 from 643.
0: On your way.
1: I'll meet you somewhere else, if you don't mind.
0: Hey, Abram, there's a parking lot at the end of Front Street and Main Street.

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0: Higher.

Lufthansa with a view. I'll just turn into Trevor Marin, Office 66, on a white Audi A Series. I believe it's an 84. Frank Adam, X-ray 0127, was swerving 1304.

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0: It's going to be at 642 Bayard Street. Caller saying elderly woman lives there, and she believes she is neglecting her dogs. 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

0: that she is on her way to 196 East Peck Lake Road to pick up her daughter that you're on the TX with, and she would like an officer to meet her there.
1: Okay, can you let her know that I'll give her a TX and she has an off the phone with her daughter?
0: Okay, thank you. 1356.

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2 Alliance EMR First Responders, Lieutenant Priority 1 Medical, 1611 Joshua Terrace, 1611 Joshua Terrace, cross of package. We are responding on a male who fell. Unknown breathing status. He is turning blue at this time, Sun Square 1400. Dispatch 2 Alliance EMR First Responders, 2nd Tone, Priority 1 Medical, 1611 Joshua Terrace. 11 Joshua Terrace, cross of Peckins, be responding on a 72-year-old male, not breathing, Central Square, 1401.

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0: 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It's 1611 Rashawa Terrace, requested by Lions Mirror for mutual aid for a priority one medical. CPR in progress. Central's clear, 1404. Palomo, first responders, second tone for an assist to Lions Mirror at 1611 Rashawa Terrace, 1611 Rashawa Terrace, or a priority one medical, CPR in progress, 1404.
1: Lions Central Dispatch from Palomo Fire.
0: Palomo Fire.
1: Tones will acknowledge what it says.
0: Clear on zones, 14-5. Central 627.
2: I'll be out the vehicle. We'll be 44 in Orchard. I'll get you a flight here in just a second. Could be Edward, Frank Edward, 419.
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0: 1611, Roshua.
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0: 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I should be at HS.
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1: Copy that. I got 756 behind me as well, so there's two of us.
0: Okay, perfect. 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

0: Central 54, please. Edward Paul Paul 4463, can you tell me who the RO on that is?
1: Hoffert.
0: Clear, thank you.
1: 1420.
2: You said 634 Moore Street.
0: Hey, from
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1: Central, we have one in custody.
0: One in custody, 1426.

0: Last of Cool, King, Ocean, Ocean, Lincoln, Edward, First of Alexander, Common Spelling, Middle, James, Common, White Male, Date of Birth of 3/12/1993. I'll have him in custody if you can bring down his file to jail, please.
1: Clear. 1428.

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1: Any from multiple more.
0: All right, thank you.
1: You're welcome.
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1: You, Nicole.
2: 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Can you get some have good or
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3: 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If you could point that direction, please, for a priority 1 medical, possible death.

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1: 1443.

countywide units, DOL, the area, eastbound I-96 near mile marker 59 for a silver Dodge Ram. Registration, David Edward 70711. Caller saying reckless driving, speeding. Central's clear, 1446.

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send a dispatch to Belding First Responders, Life EMS, Priority 1 Medical, 308 Vincent Street, 308 Vincent Street, cross of Crawford and Root. Be responding on a 26-year-old female. 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

0: you could make contact with Jessica Miles. She's at the Speedway in Portland in a white Acura. She's on her way to Lansing, trying to get out of a DV situation. 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
1: Over.
0: 1317.

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1: Center, I'm secure with the register. 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
1: Go ahead.
0: It's going to be at 715 Hackett Street, checking on Shatara Faye. Caller is a psychiatric nurse from Counseling of West Michigan and would like her checked on based off of comments she said on the phone before she hung up on her. Caller would also like contact.
1: Go ahead.

0: 627 from Central Copyville. 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She said she stepped on her porch and heard glass break and would like an officer to come and check around her house in the garage.
1: All right, clear.
0: 1525. I'm Christoph. 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
0: 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I'll start with Texan 5, please.
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0: 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Have a good afternoon.
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1: 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We shall be back in.
0: 1553.

0: 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Copy, please. Boy, yellow boy, 404.
1: Boy, yellow boy, 404, coming back to clear file on a 2010 Chevy Silverado, expiration 118 of 27, and yes.
0: Yeah.
1: 1558.

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0: Clear. 3424. Can you copy a hit and run?

0: Vanpipe, where you say what direction that suspect vehicle went?
1: He just said he pulled into the Popeyes parking lot.
0: Okay.

3424, copy call. Oakhamis Road and Peak Road, just one call. 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She's concerned about the hairpin turn and a school bus coming through, that it could be dangerous and could get hit. Just the one call. Six, 604.

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1: Back in, 1611.
0: Same traffic.
1: Same time.
2: Central 17. I'm also back in.
1: I'm clear.

0: Drive. Can you copy a hit and run?
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0: It's going to be a South State and East Tuttle Road caller saying that a gray Ford Expedition hit his mirror and the other vehicle took off. 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
1: Yeah.
0: 16-12.

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0: Good afternoon, and I'm in service. Car 14, working 4002. You can take 3414 out.
1: Good afternoon, clear now.

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1: Leave this apartment complex at Brentwood, one off of Demers, just off of Ellis. Black Avalanche, Edward John Mary, 9454. One occupant, and we're in front of building 1123.
2: Okay, clear. Yeah, that's Brentwood.

0: Thanks. It's 8-4-24 for plate.
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0: Frank Boy, Edward, 7269.
2: Snelling, 01, Vehicle Saber, Cynthia Cahoon, Rashua Terrace Lions, the Valley 3 of 2070 IBS.
0: Sounds good.
2: You're welcome.
1: 24 from 15, are you familiar with who that is?
0: Negative.
1: It's Cameron Price, Mom.
0: That's why I said Snelling.

0: 3415 status.
1: Security, you got me, Paul?
0: What?
1: Class of house, H-O-U-S-E, first of Roger, R-O-G-E-R, middle of Ray, R-A-Y, 11-1275.

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0: Officer safety, positive CMS from 2021, discharged to jail only. One of his prior convictions was for R&L. Revoked chauffeur's license spelling.
1: Okay.
0: And three prior alcohol. 1722.

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1: I'm clear.

0: going to be westbound I-96 near mile marker 70. There is a car broken down, and he is waiting on a wrecker with like lights to slow traffic on the construction zone.
1: Eighteen oh six.

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1: 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Good evening.
2: Good evening. 25 and 15 are going to be in car 43. 21 is going to be in 17. Days are out. Thank you.
1: You're welcome. I'll show you in service.
3: Central 3014. Good evening. I'll be in service car 13. 6 will be in car 5. You can take countywide days off the board.

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0: going to be for possible gunshots in the area of Charlotte and Cutler, south of that area. Caller is advising a green vehicle pulled up to where he is. They advise to call 911 if you're hearing shots. It's not ongoing at this time. Nobody saw anything in progress. Clear. Would you like a unit to back?
1: I'll check and advise.
0: 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Break 46-6 status.
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0: 5435 from Central.
1: Go ahead.
0: It sounds like the vehicle that pulled up to call her advised that it was coming from a Dave Ria's house. There's a possible match for a 9119 Peak Road to a Dave Ria. Sure. 906.

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0: I'll be in the area.
1: 1921.

0: 6435 from Central.
1: Go ahead.
0: We're getting a report that 14800 West Grand River Road, that a green Jeep just crashed. It was going westbound. Advised that they are possibly intoxicated. Now attempting to back up. It's going to be driver wearing a white t-shirt and black pants. Looking further.
1: No further, you can clear it for a detail.
0: I'm clear. I'm going to attach you to this.

0: 39 from Central. I relayed that information to you on the off chance that it could have been related to your suspicious. However, they were currently in Clinton County, and it has been passed over. Do you want me to leave you on it?
1: We'll check it.
0: Clear.

0: 346 from Central.
1: Phyllis.
0: I just want to confirm Saginaw sent us a message. Do you plan on picking up Robert Farr at some point tonight?
1: Yeah, I'll figure something else. I believe it's a short drive for us.
0: I'm clear. I'll let them know. We'll be picking up within the 24 hours.

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0: Clear.
1: 1932.

0: Central 6435. Went all the way up to Jones, and where are you at?
1: I'm clear, thank you.

0: from 6445.
1: Go ahead. Go ahead with it.
0: 10338 Jordan Lake Road. We'll be out in a couple minutes.
1: Clear, would you like checks?
0: Yeah, we'll start with them.
1: 1952.

0: for warrant confirmation.
1: Go ahead.
0: Ingham County has a Demetrius Harris showing two out of your department. First is a civil bench for civil infraction, $47 PR bond, 25 mile pickup. The second one is civil for neglect child, statewide pickup, 500 cash only bond. He's going to be finished up on locals tomorrow morning, and I'm wondering if you want to pick up.
1: Advise and release, unless you want to call bond there.
0: Clear, 1955.